0: Fellas, I'm ready to get up and do my thing.
1: Go ahead.
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1: Go ahead.
0: Like a sex machine, man.
1: Yeah.
0: Moving, doing it, you know.
1: Yeah.
0: Can I count it off?
1: Go ahead.
0: One, two, three,

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The afterworld. A world of never-ending happiness. You can always see the sun.

date night. All get down, all on a Friday night. All get down, Friday night. All get down, all on a Friday night.